But I'm rich just the same, 'cause I've got a heart full of rhythm. 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
1: 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Baby, that was really something to hear. 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Funny when you're moving and you're grooving, how you haven't got a second for a little and you're bobbing cause you go too fast. 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When you're talking fast, you're lying on the ready, buddy. 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But you got away, playing what you play, saying what you say, turning everything around. Everybody's gotta dig it if they don't fit them. 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

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Sun is up, I'm a mess, gotta get out now, gotta run from this. Here comes the shame, here comes the shame. 1, 2, 3, 1, 2, 3, drink. 1, 2, 3, 1, 2, 3, drink. 1, 2, 3, 1, 2, 3, drink. Show 'em back till I lose.

I put my feet up to be in the right place and the right time. Yes, I just feel progress now. Yes, I just speak up so clear.